it's you, cool guy, got it. I see the parties and diamonds. Sometimes when I close my eyes, 6 months of torture, you sold to some forbidden paradise. 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
5: Partly cloudy tonight with a low of +5. Tomorrow, a small chance of showers and thunderstorms and windy, a high of 22. On Monday, it'll be sunny, 22 degrees. Then for Tuesday, cloudy and 22. Current weather conditions can be found anytime on your Discover Humboldt app. I'm Judy Peters.
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0: Discover Humboldt weather.
6: Partly cloudy tonight with a low of plus 5. Tomorrow, a small chance of showers and thunderstorms and windy, a high of 22. On Monday, it'll be sunny, 22 degrees. Then for Tuesday, cloudy and 22. Current weather conditions can be found anytime on your Discover Humboldt app. I'm Judy Peters.
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3: Partly cloudy tonight with a low of plus 5. Tomorrow, a small chance of showers and thunderstorms and windy, a high of 22. On Monday, it'll be sunny, 22 degrees. Then for Tuesday, cloudy and 22. Current weather conditions can be found anytime on your Discover Humboldt app. I'm Judy Peters.
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3: Discover Humboldt weather.
4: Partly cloudy tonight with a low of plus 5. Tomorrow, a small chance of showers and thunderstorms and windy, a high of 22. On Monday, it'll be sunny, 22 degrees. Then for Tuesday, cloudy and 22. Current weather conditions can be found anytime on your Discover Humboldt app. I'm Judy Peters.
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2: Partly cloudy tonight with a low of +5. Tomorrow, a small chance of showers and thunderstorms and windy, a high of 22. On Monday, it'll be sunny, 22 degrees. Then for Tuesday, cloudy and 22. Current weather conditions can be found anytime on your Discover Humboldt app. I'm Judy Peters.
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4: Discover Humboldt weather.
5: Partly cloudy tonight with a low of plus 5. Tomorrow, a small chance of showers and thunderstorms and windy, a high of 22. On Monday, it'll be sunny, 22 degrees. Then for Tuesday, cloudy and 22. Current weather conditions can be found anytime on your Discover Humboldt app. I'm Judy Peters.
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5: Partly cloudy tonight with a low of plus 5. Tomorrow, a small chance of showers and thunderstorms and windy, a high of 22. On Monday, it'll be sunny, 22 degrees. Then for Tuesday, cloudy and 22. Current weather conditions can be found anytime on your Discover Humboldt app. I'm Judy Peters.
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3: Partly cloudy tonight with a low of plus 5. Tomorrow, a small chance of showers and thunderstorms and windy, a high of 22. On Monday, it'll be sunny, 22 degrees. Then for Tuesday, cloudy and 22. Current weather conditions can be found anytime on your Discover Humboldt app. I'm Judy Peters.
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5: Partly cloudy tonight with a low of plus 5. Tomorrow, a small chance of showers and thunderstorms and windy, a high of 22. On Monday, it'll be sunny, 22 degrees. Then for Tuesday, cloudy and 22. Current weather conditions can be found anytime on your Discover Humboldt app. I'm Judy Peters.
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1: Discover Humboldt weather.
2: Partly cloudy tonight with a low of plus 5. Tomorrow, a small chance of showers and thunderstorms and windy, a high of 22. On Monday, it'll be sunny, 22 degrees. Then for Tuesday, cloudy and 22. Current weather conditions can be found anytime on your Discover Humboldt app. I'm Judy Peters.
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2: Partly cloudy tonight with a low of plus 5. Tomorrow, a small chance of showers and thunderstorms and windy, a high of 22. On Monday, it'll be sunny, 22 degrees. Then for Tuesday, cloudy and 22. Current weather conditions can be found anytime on your Discover Humboldt app. I'm Judy Peters.
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7: Partly cloudy tonight with a low of +5. Tomorrow, a small chance of showers and thunderstorms and windy, a high of 22. On Monday, it'll be sunny, 22 degrees. Then for Tuesday, cloudy and 22. Current weather conditions can be found anytime on your Discover Humboldt app.

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0: 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Humboldt Community Safety Officers. 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
9: A mix of sun and cloud today, windy and 23 degrees. The UV index, 7 or high. Mainly cloudy tonight, some scattered showers and thunderstorms, and a low of 9. Tomorrow, a mix of sun and cloud, good chance of showers and thunderstorms, windy and 21 degrees. It'll be cloudy on Tuesday, high of 23, and then for Wednesday, a good chance of showers, a high of 20. Current weather conditions can be found anytime on your Discover Humboldt app. I'm Judy Peters.
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7: A mix of sun and cloud today, windy and 23 degrees. The UV index, 7 or high. Mainly cloudy tonight, some scattered showers and thunderstorms, and a low of 9. Tomorrow, a mix of sun and cloud, good chance of showers and thunderstorms, windy and 21 degrees. It'll be cloudy on Tuesday, high of 23, and then for Wednesday, a good chance of showers, a high of 20. Current weather conditions can be found anytime on your Discover Humboldt app. I'm Judy Peters.
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2: From the Provincial News Desk, I'm Judy Peters. The latest Saskatchewan crop report shows farmers making strong progress despite a challenging spring. Here's reporter Scott Bolton from Estevan to tell us more.
3: Seeding is now 93% complete province-wide, with several regions closing in on finishing the job. Durham leads the cereal crops at 97% seeded, while spring wheat sits at 96%. Topsoil moisture conditions remain mostly positive, with 77% of cropland rated adequate and 13% surplus. Many crops are now moving through the seedling stage, including spring cereals, pulses, and canola. The report also notes damage from hail, flooding, wind, and gophers in most regions of the province.
2: In southeast Saskatchewan, the Southeast Cornerstone Public School Division wants to keep students in classes and away from truancy. Mental health consultant for the division, Raylene Forseth, says that's why they work individually.
4: Schools typically respond to attendance concerns on a case-by-case basis, responsive to the needs of individual students. This includes things like early identification, direct communication with families and caregivers, school-based problem solving, and referrals to appropriate supports when those are needed. In SECPSD, we take a collaborative approach to supporting students.
2: Forseth says that truancy has risen after COVID swept through the region. The Turning Sun Solar Project had a groundbreaking ceremony southwest of Estevan on Friday as the project moves forward. Ryan Gustafson, who emceed the event, says Estevan can have a bright future as a solar powerhouse.
5: Estevan is known as one of the communities that claim the Sunshine Capital of Canada. And honestly, that has always made me think that this region is really perfectly positioned to be a leader in solar energy.
2: The event saw the federal government set aside $15 million in funding for the $200 million project. The federal government is investing $5.5 million over 5 years to continue supporting entrepreneurs with disabilities across Western Canada. Here's reporter Terrence Vosh with more.
6: 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In Saskatchewan, support will continue through the South Saskatchewan Independent Living Centre, Ability Hub YXE, and Community Futures Saskatchewan. Officials say the program helps people overcome barriers to starting and growing successful businesses.
2: And that's a look at your provincial news.
1: Discover Humboldt weather.
2: A mix of sun and cloud today, windy and 23 degrees. The UV index, 7 or high. Mainly cloudy tonight, some scattered showers and thunderstorms, and a low of 9. Tomorrow, a mix of sun and cloud, good chance of showers and thunderstorms, windy, and 21 degrees. It'll be cloudy on Tuesday, high of 23, and then for Wednesday, a good chance of showers, a high of 20. Current weather conditions can be found anytime on your Discover Humboldt app. I'm Judy Peters.
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6: A mix of sun and cloud today, windy and 23 degrees. The UV index, 7 or high. Mainly cloudy tonight, some scattered showers and thunderstorms, and a low of 9. Tomorrow, a mix of sun and cloud, good chance of showers and thunderstorms, windy and 21 degrees. It'll be cloudy on Tuesday, high of 23, and then for Wednesday, a good chance of showers, a high of 20. Current weather conditions can be found anytime on your Discover Humboldt app. I'm Judy Peters.
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4: Discover Humboldt weather.
7: A mix of sun and cloud today, windy and 23 degrees. The UV index 7 or high. Mainly cloudy tonight, some scattered showers and thunderstorms, and a low of 9. Tomorrow, a mix of sun and cloud, good chance of showers and thunderstorms, windy, and 21 degrees. It'll be cloudy on Tuesday, high of 23, and then for Wednesday, a good chance of showers, a high of 20. Current weather conditions can be found anytime on your Discover Humboldt app. I'm Judy Peters.
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3: Seacrest with you from Hollywood, ready to count them down from 40 to number one. And today on the show, Nick Jonas has a new movie out with Paul Rudd. It's called Power Ballad. We're going to hear from Nick about that. Plus, Teddy Swims makes a big move on the chart with the lead single from his next project. Now, let's go. Number 40, Pink Pony Club, Chapel Roan. Hi.

0: forever, babe.
1: That is Rubber Band Man, Mumford & Sons featuring Hozier. Well, Miles Smith had originally planned to release his highly anticipated debut album this weekend, but he pushed the project back a week for a very important reason. He needed a break. Miles had been going pretty much nonstop for the past year between touring, writing, recording, and now promotion for the album, and he needed a little bit of downtime for himself before he got even busier. My Mess, My Heart, My Life is set to come out next weekend. Here's one of the tracks. Nice to Meet You.

0: Bad is on the verge of making the chart. 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
0: More music coming from Hozier, and it's a hit that's been around for 111 weeks. One of the biggest runs of all time, plus The Fray, Maroon 5, each rise a notch. Starting next.
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3: A mix of sun and cloud today, windy and 23 degrees. The UV index, 7 or high. Mainly cloudy tonight, some scattered showers and thunderstorms, and a low of 9. Tomorrow, a mix of sun and cloud, good chance of showers and thunderstorms, windy, and 21 degrees. It'll be cloudy on Tuesday, high of 23, and then for Wednesday, a good chance of showers, a high of 20. Current weather conditions can be found anytime on your Discover Humboldt app. I'm Judy Peters.
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Maroon 5, Heroin, that is number 37. Just getting started on the run to the top, and artists will spend years trying to figure out the secret to making a number one song. But Hozier says that his smash hit Too Sweet happened by accident. Before it officially released, his team sent the track to a podcast for the host to preview before interviewing Hozier, and they posted a snippet on social media without permission, so it was taken down quickly. But after fans heard it, the clip immediately went viral on TikTok, and then Hozier felt like he had to put it out. And it wasn't long before it became one of the biggest singles of his career. Too Sweet, 36.

Sweet Hosier at 36. And next month, the Fray head out on their Summer of Light tour, celebrating 20 years of their hit album, How to Save a Life. The run kicks off July 10th in Indianapolis and wraps up in September in Albuquerque, New Mexico. Got all the dates posted at AmericanTop40.com. Here's their latest single, Ice Cold Lakes 35.

down 6-34, tit for tat. That is Tay McRae. All right, it has been 8 years since the passing of Avicii, but the other day he was honored in Vegas with a new wax figure at Madame Tussauds, featuring the DJ behind a set of turntables. It was unveiled just before the kickoff of the Electric Daisy Carnival, one of the world's biggest EDM festivals, which draws more than 200,000 fans to the city of Las Vegas. Here's one of his songs that reached number one back in 2013, Wake Me Up, an 1840 Extra. Feel

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13: A mix of sun and cloud today, windy and 23 degrees. The UV index 7 or high. Mainly cloudy tonight, some scattered showers and thunderstorms and a low of 9. Tomorrow, a mix of sun and cloud, good chance of showers and thunderstorms, windy and 21 degrees. It'll be cloudy on Tuesday, high of 23, and then for Wednesday, a good chance of showers, a high of 20. Current weather conditions can be found anytime on your Discover Humboldt app. I'm Judy Peters.
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0: We are rolling through the biggest songs of the week. Seacrest here. Thanks for checking in. Justin Bieber is working on new music, and it seems he's finding inspiration in the barnyard. He posted some photos on social of a studio setup loaded with cables and instruments, but he also included some shots of quality time with his son Jack visiting chickens and goats on a farm. Don't know much about his next project, but based on what he released last year, it may catch us totally by surprise. Here he is with Daisy's 33.
14: Throwing petals like, do you love me at night?

Misery, the Goo Goo Dolls, number 32. And Sabrina Carpenter now has two projects on the vinyl albums chart, with sales of physical records jumping in the last week. Both Short and Sweet and her latest, Man's Best Friend, are some of the most purchased vinyl records lately because people love dropping the needle to hear the warm sounds of songs like this, Espresso 31.

0: 31 Espresso, Sabrina Carpenter.
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World on Fire for King and Country featuring Taylor Hill at number 30. And earlier this year, Lady Gaga held an intimate concert in L.A. with no phones allowed, so no one really knows what happened on stage until now. She just released a live recording of the show called Mayhem Requiem, which she describes as the final chapter of the Mayhem era, with different arrangements and reworks of classic hits. We are unsure what her next move's going to be now that she's said goodbye to Mayhem. Right now, here's a duet from Lady Gaga and Bruno Mars, Die With a Smile, 29.

Gaga and Bruno Mars at 29, Die with a Smile. We are inside the top 30. And Zara Larsson currently out on tour for her Midnight Sun album, and the shows look like a big party from start to finish. But Zara says when she gets off the stage, her second job begins. When the rest of her team goes to sleep, she stays up listening to production for a new album or going through pitches for visuals and even looking at merch designs. She wants to be as involved as possible with every aspect of her world, which usually keeps her up till about 6 a.m. Here she is at number 28, Midnight Sun.

0: Midnight Sun. There's Zara Larsson, 28. All right, Phillip Phillips was our American Idol winner in 2012, and the next year he reached number one with his hit single Home, but he has a new single out that could be his eighth entry to the chart. It's called Homesick. Here it is, an AT40 on the Birds track.
1: It's

0: homesick, a little homesick, a little homesick for somebody.
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9: A mix of sun and cloud today, windy and 23 degrees. The UV index, 7 or high. Mainly cloudy tonight, some scattered showers and thunderstorms, and a low of 9. Tomorrow, a mix of sun and cloud, good chance of showers and thunderstorms, windy and 21 degrees. It'll be cloudy on Tuesday, high of 23, and then for Wednesday, a good chance of showers, a high of 20. Current weather conditions can be found anytime on your Discover Humboldt app. I'm Judy Peters.
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1: We are moving through your top 30. 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But when it comes to your favorite artists, you might not be at the same level of fandom as Jack White. We'll tell you more about his love for the Beatles after 27, stargazing Miles Smith.

Stargazing 27, Miles Smith. All right, so let me go back to Jack White. An old video has resurfaced showing one of his hidden talents, which is an encyclopedic knowledge of the Beatles catalog. He claims he can name any Beatles song within 1 second of hearing it, and he proves it with a test, which was almost totally perfect, except for a small stumble where he mistook Back in the USSR for Dear Prudence. The video, if you want to see it, is posted at AmericanTop40.com. Here is 26, Swim, BTS. Swim.

0: just wanna dive.
1: BTS, Swim, down 7 to 26, our biggest fall of the week. So let's go back to Ray. In the early part of her career, she was stuck in a deal that forced her to make songs that she didn't really believe in. She felt sort of out of control of her own music. But now with the release of her latest project, this album may contain hope, it's called. She has final say over the creative direction, from the album cover to performing on stage barefoot. It's all hers. And if anyone doubts her vision, she has over 500 million streams for this one here. Where is my husband? Ray, 25.

Lady Gaga and Doechii at number 24. All right, Time Magazine has released its list of the 100 entertainers with the biggest philanthropic impact. Some major pop superstars were recognized. The list includes Elton John, Shakira, and Rihanna for their accomplishments in making the world a better place. And here is Rihanna, Diamonds, and AT40 Extra.

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6: A mix of sun and cloud today, windy and 23 degrees. The UV index, 7 or high. Mainly cloudy tonight, some scattered showers and thunderstorms, and a low of 9. Tomorrow, a mix of sun and cloud, good chance of showers and thunderstorms, windy and 21 degrees. It'll be cloudy on Tuesday, high of 23, and then for Wednesday, a good chance of showers, a high of 20. Current weather conditions can be found anytime on your Discover Humboldt app. I'm Judy Peters.
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9: Number 20.

Papa Roach, Wake Up Calling at 23. So let's get to Teddy Swims. If you study the lyrics of his new single, Mr. Know-It-All, you kind of get an intro lesson in sociology. The track explores the concept of a self-fulfilling prophecy and its inverse, the self-defeating prophecy, with a story about being convinced his girlfriend will break up with him, so he does anything he can do to save it. But he tries so hard that he creates totally new problems and the relationship ends anyway. Teddy says he became obsessed with what's known as the prophet's dilemma, which inspired him to write this one. Mr. Know-It-All's at 22.

There's Dominic Fike at 21, baby doll. All right, I want to send a big congratulations to Miley Cyrus, who was recently honored with a star on the Hollywood Walk of Fame. She officially made history as the first person born in the 90s to receive a star. So we're playing her latest hit on AT40. This is an extra younger you, Miley Cyrus. Hey.

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0: So Noah Kahan hikes up a couple more, plus Madonna has the number one dance track with I Feel So Free, but she leaps three with a different hit on the chart, this one.
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0: It is the biggest countdown out there. We appreciate you coming to us from all over the world. Just ask Kato in Entebbe, Uganda, listening to us on XFM in the car this weekend. Got your request right here, Kato. Closer, the Chainsmokers, and Halsey. It's AT40.

0: the Chainsmokers featuring Halsey there. Closer in the request spot for Kato, who's got us turned on in Uganda. Thank you, Kato. And you too can go to AmericanTop40.com to make your request.
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0: All right, Madonna announced recently that her upcoming album, Confessions 2, is a direct follow-up to her 2005 project, Confessions on a Dance Floor. And there are rumors that the tour supporting the album could get a sequel as well. She's been posting online to celebrate the 20th anniversary of the launch of the Confessions tour, which kicked off in May back in 2005. And fans believe she's hinting at a new run in 2026. Nothing official announced yet, but seems like it's happening. In the meantime, here's a track from her next project with Sabrina Carpenter, Bring Your Love, number 20.

0: want to talk about.
1: Bring Your Love up three spaces to number 20, Madonna and Sabrina Carpenter. So Noah Kahan has toured the world and sold out legendary stadiums like Fenway Park. So when it comes to live shows, all that's left is starting his own festival. He already has that covered too. He just announced his Out of the Blue Festival set for January of 2027 in Cancun, Mexico. The lineup includes sets from Hayley Williams, The Head and the Heart, Mount Joy, and a headlining performance from the guy behind it all, Noah Kahan. Here he is at 19, the great.

One Republic, that's 18, Needs Your Love. Well, the latest single from Pink Panthers is inspired by her struggles with finding love across the pond. As a British-born artist starting a relationship with a guy in the States. It's called Stateside, and before it officially released, she said at a fan Q&A that she believed it would be everyone's favorite song from her new mixtape, and she was right. This one could make the chart soon. Stateside, Pink Panthers and Zara Larsson on the verge of making it here. I'm free.

0: hear the same.
1: Stateside, Pink Panthers, and Zara Larsson on the verge of making our chart.
0: Coming up next.
1: All right, Bruno Mars just ahead with the current number one R&B track. And Tame Impala climbs a couple more. Keep it here.
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3: 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I think that's the most important. And if people don't like who you are, then that's okay, right?
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11: A mix of sun and cloud today, windy and 23 degrees. The UV index, 7 or high. Mainly cloudy tonight, some scattered showers and thunderstorms, and a low of 9. Tomorrow, a mix of sun and cloud, good chance of showers and thunderstorms, windy and 21 degrees. It'll be cloudy on Tuesday, high of 23, and then for Wednesday, a good chance of showers, a high of 20. Current weather conditions can be found anytime on your Discover Humboldt app. I'm Judy Peters.
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1: Ryan Seacrest, Witty Count Him Down, and Alex Warren just a few dates into his Finding Family on the Road tour. And he said he prepared for his first arena run by getting some advice from veterans like Ed Sheeran and Shawn Mendes. Ed reminded him that not every performance will be perfect and to not let a rough moment take over the night. Shawn gave him tips on vocal care to help protect his voice after giving it his all at every show. This weekend, Alex is playing Seattle, Washington, and Vancouver, British Columbia. All the other dates are up at AmericanTop40.com. Here's Fever Dream 17.

0: Ophelia. The Fate of Ophelia, Taylor Swift, number 16. And later in the countdown, we'll find out if Bruno Mars can snag the number one spot from Olivia Dean with a hit from his new album. But he's got another track here at 15, Risk It All, AT40.
1: For just a

Dracula 14, Tame Impala. All right, Tove Lo's got a new album due out in September. It's called Estrus, which she describes as a primal and contradicting emotional chaos. She says that anyone looking for good advice in the lyrics will be disappointed because the songs have a lot of feeling but no solutions. While we wait for new stuff, here is her biggest hit from 2014, Habits, 1840 Extra.

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0: Well, Taylor Swift is on the way with one of her three hits this week, and Olivia Rodrigo is coming with the first single from her brand new album, which is out this weekend. Stay where you are.
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2: Discover Humboldt weather.
5: A mix of sun and cloud today, windy and 23 degrees. The UV index, 7 or high. Mainly cloudy tonight, some scattered showers and thunderstorms, and a low of 9. Tomorrow, a mix of sun and cloud, good chance of showers and thunderstorms, windy and 21 degrees. It'll be cloudy on Tuesday, high of 23, and then for Wednesday, a good chance of showers, a high of 20. Current weather conditions can be found anytime on your Discover Humboldt app. I'm Judy Peters.
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0: We're running through the hottest songs in the country from Hits 96 in Chattanooga, Tennessee to Y94 in Fargo, North Dakota. And right there in your hip pocket on our free iHeartRadio app. Still a few songs left between us and number one, so let's get back to it. 13, Drop Dead, Olivia Rodrigo.

Drop Dead, number 13, Olivia Rodrigo. We're just outside the top 10. And a lot of artists say they write songs at home, then finish the track in a full studio. But for Somber, his bedroom is the studio. He said his hit Back to Friends started with a drum loop that he made on his computer by himself in his room, and the rest of the track was built on top of the vibey rhythm. And the drums you hear in this song are the exact same sound he made in his bedroom because he loved the way everything blended together, and remaking it would only ruin the recipe. Somber's at 12.

somber number 12, Back to Friends. Later this year, Ariana Grande said that her Eternal Sunshine tour would be her last hurrah, and she'd be putting her music career on pause for the moment, but that did not last long. Her next album, Petal, is due out July 31st, and the lead single could land on the countdown soon. Here's Hate That I Made You Love Me, AT40 on The Verge track.

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0: we will hear from Nick Jonas about his new movie with Paul Rudd coming up. Plus, Harry Styles scores the 7th top 10 of his solo career with this.
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0: Just about to roll into your top 10 here on AT40, which is always a nice spot to throw in a quick request. This is for Tiffany in Des Moines, Iowa. Want some Teddy Swims? 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

0: 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Teddy Swims, requested by Tiffany in Iowa. 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
0: We are down to the top 10. And Dua Lipa just made some big announcements in both her music career and her personal life. We'll fill you in after 10. Die on This Hill, Sienna Spyro.

0: Sienna Spyro, 10, Die on This Hill. So let me go back to Dua Lipa for a second. It's been 2 years since she released her last project, Radical Optimism, but she just unveiled a new album and a live film that will put fans front row at one of her biggest shows. It's called Dua Lipa, Live from Mexico, and the album and film captures her Mexico City concerts from her recent Radical Optimism tour, which you can hear wherever you get your music or watch the show on YouTube. And a congratulations to Dua, who just got married to Callum Turner. There's an intimate ceremony in London. So much going on the world of Dua Lipa.
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American Girls, Harry Styles up 3 to number 8. Well, the new album from Gracie Abrams is titled Daughter from Hell, and she wants fans to know she chose that name for herself, not her dad, who is a famous Hollywood director, J.J. Abrams. She said the project is a reflection of her life up to now as she navigates her 20s. And when people hear the full body of work, everything will make sense. The album's out now. Lead single here could make the countdown soon. It's called Hit the Wall, an AT40 on the Verge track.

0: Gracie Abrams hit the wall on the verge of making the chart.
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0: Congratulations to Somber for his 3 wins at the American Music Awards. We have his latest in a second, and Olivia Dean with the song that topped our chart for 3 weeks. 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
3: A mix of sun and cloud today, windy and 23 degrees. The UV index, 7 or high. Mainly cloudy tonight, some scattered showers and thunderstorms, and a low of 9. Tomorrow, a mix of sun and cloud, good chance of showers and thunderstorms, windy and 21 degrees. It'll be cloudy on Tuesday, high of 23, and then for Wednesday, a good chance of showers, a high of 20. Current weather conditions can be found anytime on your Discover Humboldt app. I'm Judy Peters.
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7: We are moving through your top 10. So the Jonas Brothers are working on a new album. They're constantly on tour, and they just announced a podcast. But somehow Nick Jonas found time to star in a new movie too. We'll hear from Nick about his role in Power Ballad, which is in theaters now. First, number 7, Man I Need, Olivia.

0: falling three to number seven, Man I Need, Olivia Dean. So jumping back to Nick Jonas, besides balancing a music career with the Jonas Brothers and his solo work, he's also an accomplished actor. He's got a new movie out, starring alongside one of my favorites, superstar Paul Rudd. Talking to Nick the other day about it, he told me why the music of Power Ballad is what drew him to the role. Here he is.
1: Yeah, so the movie, we shot it in Dublin with this amazing filmmaker, John Carney, Irish filmmaker, who always does such a great job of including music in his movies. Once, one of my favorites, in Sing Street. And so I was dying to get my hands on the script when I heard that he was working on a movie about basically a wedding singer who had big dreams that didn't pan out, who was singing at a wedding where a pop star trying to find his sound kind of is there as a guest. They meet, they have this great connection. And they start, you know, jamming on music that night and talking about creativity and this, that, the other. And you think the movie's going to go that direction, they're going to become friends, and it cuts a completely different direction. And my character effectively, you know, steals the song. I guess it's better to say we don't know if he's stolen it or not. That's kind of the question the movie asks. And it's just a really fun ride. Paul gives an incredible performance. The music is great. And I'm so excited for people to see it. Feels like a really good feel-good movie for the summer.
0: Nick Jonas there, the movie Power Ballad. It is in theaters now. Here he is, AT40 Extra, Jealous.

0: number, number six.
1: Coming up next,
0: Alex Warren spends a 6 week in the same spot with one of the biggest tracks of the year, and Ella Langley, two spots closer to her first number one. AT40 next.
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7: Discover Humboldt weather.
8: A mix of sun and cloud today, windy and 23 degrees. The UV index, 7 or high. Mainly cloudy tonight, some scattered showers and thunderstorms, and a low of 9. Tomorrow, a mix of sun and cloud, good chance of showers and thunderstorms, windy and 21 degrees. It'll be cloudy on Tuesday, high of 23, and then for Wednesday, a good chance of showers, a high of 20. Current weather conditions can be found anytime on your Discover Humboldt app. I'm Judy Peters.
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0: We are getting real close to number one. Well, Miranda Lambert was one of the co-writers behind Ella Langley's hit Choosin' Texas, and she says she knew the track was a smash when she saw fan reactions in real time. Miranda started covering Choosin' Texas during her live show, and after only being out for a week, she saw people singing along like they've known it for years. She decided to move the song to basically the end of her set because people would cheer so loud for it. Choosin' Texas, Ella Langley, number five.

issues in Texas. So Golden by Huntrix has already won an Academy Award, a Grammy, and an iHeartRadio Music Award, but the song just took home another set of trophies, beating out some major superstars. The track won Best Vocal Performance and Best Pop Song at the American Music Awards, and it was recognized as Song of the Year, which included Taylor Swift, Morgan Wallen, and Sabrina Carpenter as nominees. Can't get enough of it. It's on AT40 at number 4.

Golden. That's Huntrix at number 4. Well, last year, the band Camino released their third album, Never Always. And just a few weeks ago, they unveiled their fourth project, which is a continuation of those songs. Their latest is titled Never Always Volume 2. And the first track could make the countdown soon. It's called Holly, on the verge of making our countdown.

0: Alex Warren. At number three, that's Ordinary. We're almost halfway through the year. Can you believe it? And so far, Olivia Dean is the only act to hit number one twice. But can't she keep it going for 4 weeks? Or will Bruno Mars reclaim that top spot? We'll find out who has the biggest song in North America when we reveal the top two in just a second.
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0: Got room for one more request from you guys. Got two of you asking for the same one. So this for Haley in New York City and Sarah in Ontario, Canada. Freya Sky, Silent Treatment.
3: You played it cool and I played it dumb. 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

0: 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Listen, AT40 in New York and Sarah getting the countdown in Ontario. 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
15: with Ryan Seacrest.
0: We are down to the top two. And at the American Music Awards the other day, there was a 7-way tie for the most wins with 3 trophies each. BTS, Cardi B, Huntrix, Cat's Eye, Somber, Sabrina Carpenter, and our number 2 artist took home 3 awards, with this next singer winning Best Male R&B Artist, Best R&B Album, and Best R&B

0: the second biggest song in the land. And now there's nothing left but number one. And this artist at the top made a deeply personal and intimate album. And she says the secret to capturing that vulnerability is getting out of the studio. Instead of booking a typical recording studio for her project, she teamed up with her closest producers and writers, and they rented a house in East London with recording gear all set up in the kitchen, big windows, looking out into a beautiful garden. And she said that the room became the biggest tool in creating the songs, because you can have fanciest equipment in the world, but if an artist isn't comfortable in that space, none of it matters. Makes sense that the kitchen is where she cooked up the number one song of the week. It is Olivia Dean. So easy. The number one song on AT40 for 4 weeks.
1: I

0: 4 weeks on top for Olivia Dean. Congratulations. And that is your countdown this weekend. Seacrest here. I appreciate you checking in. Next time, Somber, Ella Langley. Definitely ones to watch because with their momentum, they could speed up to number one any day now. Until we talk again, stay with us on social at American Top 40. And I will look for you weeknights on Wheel of Fortune with Vanna White. See you soon.
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2: From the Provincial News Desk, I'm Judy Peters. A youth-focused organization in Swift Current is weighing in on the upcoming social media restrictions proposed by the federal government. To tell us more, here's reporter Eric Haddam.
3: The federal government has proposed a bill that will place restrictions on social media for youth 16 and under. As an organization that deals with youth, the center in Swift Current sees both the positive and negative sides of the restrictions. Nathan Weeb is the executive director of the center.
4: We see both the positive side of it, but yeah, we definitely see the negative connotations that excessive social media and phone use, the reliance that we have on in our phones and the social media paired with that and the scrolling and the detachment from reality that it causes.
3: Weeb says they hope to see an increase in positive mental health as a result of these changes. For Golden West Broadcasting and Swift Current, I'm Eric Haddam.
2: The Southeast saw a major storm system sweep through, which included a tornado. With the details, here's reporter Scott Bolton.
5: Severe storms left a trail of damage across parts of southeastern Saskatchewan Tuesday. A tornado was reported in the North Portal, Oxbow, and Alameda area, where early reports indicate damage occurred. Regina was hit with golf ball-sized hail and spots of flooding. Meanwhile, about 30 millimeters of rain fell in both Weyburn and Indian Head. High winds were also part of the storm system, with gusts of about 85 kilometers an hour reported in Estevan and Yorkton. The full extent of the damage is not yet known as assessments continue.
2: The Turning Sun Solar Project had a groundbreaking ceremony southwest of Estevan on Friday as the project moves forward. Ryan Gustafson, who emceed the event, says Estevan can have a bright future as a solar powerhouse.
6: Estevan is known as one of the communities that claim the Sunshine Capital of Canada. And honestly, that has always made me think that this region is really perfectly positioned to be a leader in solar energy.
2: The event saw the federal government set aside $15 million in funding for the $200 million project. The federal government is investing $5.5 million over 5 years to continue supporting entrepreneurs with disabilities across Western Canada. Here's reporter Terrence Vosh with more.
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2: And that's a look at your provincial news.
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2: A mix of sun and cloud today, windy and 23 degrees. The UV index, 7 or high. Mainly cloudy tonight, some scattered showers and thunderstorms, and a low of 9. Tomorrow, a mix of sun and cloud, good chance of showers and thunderstorms, windy and 21 degrees. It'll be cloudy on Tuesday, high of 23, and then for Wednesday, a good chance of showers, a high of 20. Current weather conditions can be found anytime on your Discover Humboldt app. I'm Judy Peters.
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9: A mix of sun and cloud today, windy and 23 degrees. The UV index 7 or high. Mainly cloudy.

Good afternoon and happy Sunday. I'm Sharon Church. A week from today is Father's Day. Ladies, what are you doing for your husbands for Father's Day? Here's what you do. Decide on how much effort to put in based on what he did for you on Mother's Day. Just kidding. Kind of. Oh.

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8: A mix of sun and cloud today, windy and 23 degrees. The UV index, 7 or high. Mainly cloudy tonight, some scattered showers and thunderstorms, and a low of 9. Tomorrow, a mix of sun and cloud, good chance of showers and thunderstorms, windy and 21 degrees. It'll be cloudy on Tuesday, high of 23, and then for Wednesday, a good chance of showers, a high of 20. Current weather conditions can be found anytime on your Discover Humboldt app. I'm Judy Peters.
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0: earned it. Good afternoon. I'm Sharon Church. Hey, are your kids on social media? Ottawa wants to restrict kids under 16 from accessing social media. YouTube, TikTok, Snapchat, Instagram. If the ban goes through, all of these apps will be off limits to kids 15 and under. Now, to some, this will be a huge relief. Others, not so much. We've got lots of questions. I'm sure you do. Like, how will this be enforced? How can they do this? Well, Australia is already doing it. They put the onus on the social media companies. Platforms failing to use reasonable steps and age assurance technologies face massive fines, up to $50 million. Now, I see this more of an aid to parents who are already trying to keep their kids off social media. Like, it's really hard to keep them off when the official volleyball group conversation is on Snapchat. If it's technically illegal for them to be on it, they'll have to find another way.
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2: A mix of sun and cloud today, windy and 23 degrees. The UV index, 7 or high. Mainly cloudy tonight, some scattered showers and thunderstorms and a low of 9. Tomorrow, a mix of sun and cloud, good chance of showers and thunderstorms, windy and 21 degrees. It'll be cloudy on Tuesday, high of 23, and then for Wednesday, a good chance of showers, a high of 20. Current weather conditions can be found anytime on your Discover Humboldt app. I'm Judy Peters.
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0: Alex Sampson, Misery. Hey, it's Sharon Church. Stick around for Jesse LaBelle, One Last Night. But first, here's Lady Gaga and Doechii with Runway.
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2: A mix of sun and cloud today, windy and 23 degrees. The UV index, 7 or high. Mainly cloudy tonight, some scattered showers and thunderstorms, and a low of 9. Tomorrow, a mix of sun and cloud, good chance of showers and thunderstorms, windy and 21 degrees. It'll be cloudy on Tuesday, high of 23, and then for Wednesday, a good chance of showers, a high of 20. Current weather conditions can be found anytime on your Discover Humboldt app. I'm Judy Peters.
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0: Have you heard about this new viral trend called tan maxing? Hey, I'm Sharon Church. It's where people try to get as tan as possible by tracking UV levels, spending more time in the sun, obviously, even trying tanning pills. I didn't even know those things existed. Well, it's blowing up on TikTok with tanfluencers sharing tips and showing off their results. Needless to say, experts are alarmed. Gen Z, come on, listen to your big sister Sharon. You want a tan? There are plenty of creams and potions out there to help you with that. And they're way better than what we had access to back in the day. I know you want to look cute. So do I. I do. But when you're 40, looking in the mirror, wondering where those wrinkles and sunspots came from, you're going to wish you slathered on that sunscreen.
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3: A mix of sun and cloud today, windy and 23 degrees. The UV index, 7 or high. Mainly cloudy tonight, some scattered showers and thunderstorms, and a low of 9. Tomorrow, a mix of sun and cloud, good chance of showers and thunderstorms, windy and 21 degrees. It'll be cloudy on Tuesday, high of 23, and then for Wednesday, a good chance of showers, a high of 20. Current weather conditions can be found anytime on your Discover Humboldt app. I'm Judy Peters.
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says something big. Hey, I'm Sharon Church. Listen, I'm not one to exercise. It's not something I enjoy. But if I'm gonna, like if somebody forces me to, I gotta have a good playlist. This song, top of the playlist. Actually, it's just on repeat. Let's be honest. Here's Sia, Unstoppable.

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4: A mix of sun and cloud today, windy and 23 degrees. The UV index, 7 or high. Mainly cloudy tonight, some scattered showers and thunderstorms, and a low of 9. Tomorrow, a mix of sun and cloud, good chance of showers and thunderstorms, windy and 21 degrees. It'll be cloudy on Tuesday, high of 23, and then for Wednesday, a good chance of showers, a high of 20. Current weather conditions can be found anytime on your Discover Humboldt app. I'm Judy Peters.
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0: A world without mosquitoes. Hey, I'm Sharon Church. Can you imagine? That would be a game changer. Well, scientists have figured out how to mess around with the genes of mosquitoes in a way that would make females infertile. And this could eliminate mosquitoes completely from the face of the earth. Here's my question, though. What's the domino effect if we eliminate every single mosquito? Like, don't other bugs eat mosquitoes? And then what eats those bugs? Now, I took 3 biology classes in high school. Well, actually, I took the same biology class 3 times in high school. But it seems to me that messing around with the extinction of a species might result in some serious consequences. Like, is it worth it? I don't know. They're pretty annoying. It might be worth it.
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2: From the Provincial News Desk, I'm Judy Peters. The latest Saskatchewan crop report shows farmers making strong progress despite a challenging spring. Here's reporter Scott Bolton from Estevan to tell us more.
3: Seeding is now 93% complete province-wide, with several regions closing in on finishing the job. Durham leads the cereal crops at 97% seeded, while spring wheat sits at 96%. Topsoil moisture conditions remain mostly positive, with 77% of cropland rated adequate and 13% surplus. Many crops are now moving through the seedling stage, including spring cereals, pulses, and canola. The report also notes damage from hail, flooding, wind, and gophers in most regions of the province.
2: In southeast Saskatchewan, the Southeast Cornerstone Public School Division wants to keep students in classes and away from truancy. Mental health consultant for the division, Raylene Forseth, says that's why they work individually.
4: Schools typically respond to attendance concerns on a case-by-case basis, responsive to the needs of individual students. This includes things like early identification, direct communication with families and caregivers, school-based problem solving, and referrals to appropriate supports when those are needed. In SECPSD, we take a collaborative approach to supporting students.
2: Forseth says that truancy has risen after COVID swept through the region. The Turning Sun Solar Project had a groundbreaking ceremony southwest of Estevan on Friday as the project moves forward. Ryan Gustafson, who emceed the event, says Estevan can have a bright future as a solar powerhouse.
5: Estevan is known as one of the communities that claim the Sunshine Capital of Canada. And honestly, that has always made me think that this region is really perfectly positioned to be a leader in solar energy.
2: The event saw the federal government set aside $15 million in funding for the $200 million project. The federal government is investing $5.5 million over 5 years to continue supporting entrepreneurs with disabilities across Western Canada. Here's reporter Terrence Vosh with more.
6: The funding will help provide business training, mentorship, and advisory services through the Entrepreneurs with Disabilities program. In Saskatchewan, support will continue through the South Saskatchewan Independent Living Centre, Ability Hub YXE, and Community Futures Saskatchewan. Officials say the program helps people overcome barriers to starting and growing successful businesses.
2: And that's a look at your provincial news.
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2: Mainly cloudy tonight, some scattered showers and thunderstorms, and a low of 9. Tomorrow, a mix of sun and cloud, good chance of showers and thunderstorms, windy, and 21 degrees. It'll be cloudy on Tuesday, high of 23, and then for Wednesday, a good chance of showers, a high of 20. Current weather conditions can be found anytime on your Discover Humboldt app. I'm Judy Peters.
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If you're looking forward to some hot summer days, the end of July, beginning of August is when we usually feel the heat. Hey, I'm Sharon Church. That's the peak for our hottest temps, like in our neck of the woods. How hot can you handle, though? I'd say 36 degrees. That would be tops for me. That's nearly 100 degrees Fahrenheit. Canada's hottest ever temperature recorded was 49.6 degrees Celsius, and it occurred in the little village of Lytton, BC in June 2021. That's 121 degrees Fahrenheit. That might as well be the temperature of the sun, as far as I'm concerned. Here's Justin Bieber.

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8: Mainly cloudy tonight, some scattered showers and thunderstorms, and a low of 9. Tomorrow, a mix of sun and cloud, good chance of showers and thunderstorms, windy, and 21 degrees. It'll be cloudy on Tuesday, high of 23, and then for Wednesday, a good chance of showers, a high of 20. Current weather conditions can be found anytime on your Discover Humboldt app. I'm Judy Peters.
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0: Discover Humboldt weather.
13: Mainly cloudy tonight, some scattered showers and thunderstorms, and a low of 9. Tomorrow, a mix of sun and cloud, good chance of showers and thunderstorms, windy, and 21 degrees. It'll be cloudy on Tuesday, high of 23, and then for Wednesday, a good chance of showers, a high of 20. Current weather conditions can be found anytime on your Discover Humboldt app. I'm Judy Peters.
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0: Sean Hook and Vanessa Hudgens reminding me. I'm Sharon Church. Are you bad at mornings? Monday mornings, especially. Good luck tomorrow. Well, it seems like a lot of us are, like 40%. The biggest issue, not getting out of bed on time. On average, that happens around 8 times a month. Being late causes people to skip breakfast, skip showering, and for 11%, it means they skip brushing their teeth. Yikes! Do you ever do the like getting ready math when you don't want to get out of bed? Like, okay, if I skip breakfast, use dry shampoo instead of a shower, then I can sleep for like 30 more minutes. That's right. I will sacrifice beauty for sleep. But there's always time to brush your teeth.
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do you think Canadians waste? Hey, I'm Sharon Church. Well, in Canada, we waste more than 41% of the food we produce. That's worth $58 billion annually. That's very shocking data to me. Now, I can tell you that in my house alone, we do waste a lot of food. Oh, it's embarrassing. I definitely do the ceremonial changing of the guard. You know, like when you take out the rotting package of spinach and replace it with the new package. Like, I have this delusional idea that this week we will make lots of smoothies. Spoiler alert, we never do. On the way, Jamie Fine with cups of coffee. That's something I definitely never waste. But

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1: 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And that sometimes is difficult to get past.
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10: Mainly cloudy tonight, some scattered showers and thunderstorms, and a low of 9. Tomorrow, a mix of sun and cloud, good chance of showers and thunderstorms, windy, and 21 degrees. It'll be cloudy on Tuesday, high of 23, and then for Wednesday, a good chance of showers, a high of 20. Current weather conditions can be found anytime on your Discover Humboldt app. I'm Judy Peters.
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1: Mainly cloudy tonight, some scattered showers and thunderstorms, and a low of 9. Tomorrow, a mix of sun and cloud, good chance of showers and thunderstorms, windy, and 21 degrees. It'll be cloudy on Tuesday, high of 23, and then for Wednesday, a good chance of showers, a high of 20. Current weather conditions can be found anytime on your Discover Humboldt app. I'm Judy Peters.
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0: Sharon Church. What sort of sounds are the most relaxing sounds to you? A crackling fire, birds chirping, the sound of rain. I need the sound of a clean house. Well, that's not a sound, Sharon, you might be thinking. Well, I'm here to tell you that, yes, it is a sound. A clean house is a quiet house. No one's tripping over shoes and backpacks, which results in fighting at the back door. No one hollering because they can't find their sweater because it's already hung up. No one banging around a chair to reach the nice glasses because the kid cups are still in a dirty dishwasher. I'm telling you, a clean house is a quiet house. And with less than 2 weeks till school's out, I don't think I'm going to have a clean or quiet house until September.
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3: Mainly cloudy tonight, some scattered showers and thunderstorms, and a low of 9. Tomorrow, a mix of sun and cloud, good chance of showers and thunderstorms, windy, and 21 degrees. It'll be cloudy on Tuesday, high of 23, and then for Wednesday, a good chance of showers, a high of 20. Current weather conditions can be found anytime on your Discover Humboldt app. I'm Judy Peters.
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3: For young women in big careers, I think it's just important that you're true to yourself, right? I think that's the most important. And if people don't like who you are, then that's okay, right?
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10: Mainly cloudy tonight, some scattered

0: showers and thunderstorms and a low of 9. Tomorrow, a mix of sun and cloud, good chance of showers and thunderstorms, windy and 21 degrees. It'll be cloudy on Tuesday, high of 23, and then for Wednesday, a good chance of showers, a high of 20. Current weather conditions can be found anytime on your Discover Humboldt app. I'm Judy Peters.
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